0: Gold.
1: People see us everywhere. They think you really care. 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

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But if you wanna keep her, one thing you better know.

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And after all these years, I find that I've just been wasting my time. 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Go on back to the loved ones, the ones that I left waiting so far behind.

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Much more than you can ever really know. And the love that she and I had for each other still lives in you, and with the years will grow. And don't ever think, just because I'm leaving, that your daddy doesn't love his precious little girl.

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And I said, "Sir, I wonder why 12:03 is so late." He said, "Oh, they probably took off late, or they may have run into some turbulent weather and had to alter their course." I went back outside and I waited at the gate, and I watched the beacon light from the control tower as it whipped through the dark ebony skies as if it were searching.

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1: Duo Gold.

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And that picture frame seems to be holding you pretty tight. 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

0: 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They'd like me to marry someone like you.
1: Marriage? No, well, I'd like to, love, but very nice offer, but I don't think I'll
0: go on.
1: No, I've just remembered I've got a date with some of the boys down at the pub. I've got to go off and have a drink. Love to.
0: Hey, come here.
2: Sa kuulad raadiot Duo